0: Energy. I'm doing okay. You do it your way. It's music only. I said,
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2: 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I know.

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1: I don't know what you heard about me, but if it's fake, get a dollar out of me. No Cadillac, no perms, you can't see that I'm a motherfucking P.I.M.P. I don't know what you heard about me, but if it's fake, get a dollar out of me. No Cadillac, no perms, you can't see.

0: Look, if you had one shot, or one opportunity to seize everything you ever wanted in one moment, would you capture it or just let it slip?
1: Yeah.

Attention, everyone. The following experience will take you back in time. This is not a test. Once opened, there's no turning back. So please prepare yourself and get ready for 10.

0: You there?
1: Who, me?
0: Yeah, play that acid track.
1: I mean, they're all acid. Which one?
0: You know, the one that goes na na na na na na na na na.
1: Oh yeah, you mean this one.

0: Trouver Dance. Jeden Freitag und Samstag ab 22 Uhr. Die volle Ladung Dance in the Mix.
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0: 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You're listening to